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It's new music from Johnny Gill, and it's a vibe. It was co-produced by Snoop Dogg, yeah. This is called A Dance, A Kiss.

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Magic 97.1, Montgomery's number one for old school and today's R&B. What's good? It's your girl, A. Millie, coming up. Let's do music from Outkast. Also, got Victoria Monet with Let Me. That is coming up next. So, Money Long revealed in a recent interview that she underwent a double lung transplant. Now, she shared the news in a recent interview with Good Morning America, and she explained that while she was on tour last year for the Brandy and Monica tour, she said her health began to decline. Now, she does have lupus, but it wasn't until after she

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Magic 97.1, Eric Bellinger, Cry in Front of You is headed your way. What's good? It's your girl, A Millie. Got some news about Oprah Winfrey because she's getting some backlash after revealing that Whitney Houston allegedly fell off the stage at her show because she was high as a kite. I got details coming up right now. Let's do Tamia.

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Right now, let's do Kalani and Usher with Shoulda Never.

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What's good? It's your girl, A. Millie, headed your way. Sade, the sweetest taboo. Also got some Johnny Gill, a dance, a kiss that is headed your way up next. So I saw a lot of people.

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1: 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What's good? It's A. Millie. Right now, I got LMA for you. Here's Boot Up. Yeah.

0: 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I don't want to get too attached, but I feel like I already am. My mind's telling me one thing, but I guess I should listen to my heart.
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What's good? This ain't Millie headed your way. Tim's, let's do Burning.